0: have meat. You can't have any pudding. How can you have any pudding if you don't eat your meat?
1: And you don't eat your meat.
0: Yes. Can't have any pudding. How can you have any pudding if you don't eat your meat?

out to Rockaway. And girl, it looks so pretty to me, like it always did.